town, he said, she said. Ain't it funny how rumors spread like I know something y'all don't know? Man, that talk is getting old. You better mind your business, man. Watch your mouth before I have to knock that loud mouth out. I'm tired of talking, man. Y'all ain't listening to more dope.

0: Today's best country, B93.3. Well, it turns out Taylor Swift and Travis Kelce's wedding at Madison Square Garden wasn't just some giant celebrity party. It's B-dub, and some guests are finally talking, and they say it was actually emotional. Like, really emotional. Apparently, Travis was wiping away tears during the vows. There were childhood photos of both of them lining the hallways. And even with about 1,000 people there, guests said it somehow felt intimate still. Oh, and if you've seen leaked wedding photos online, a guest who was actually there says they're AI fakes. So for now, the real pictures are still locked in the vault.
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0: 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On July 26th, the kickstand goes up whether I've reached my goal or not. 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
1: If you told me a few years ago that the hottest social event in New York would involve lying on the ground with strangers, I'd have assumed the subway broke down again. But it's actually called Club Rest Stop. People meet in Central Park for guided breathing, meditation, sound baths, or just a nap. It's beat up. More than 700 people have already signed up. Honestly, I kind of get it, though. We're all so busy pretending we're crushing it that taking a 20-minute break feels like we're committing a crime. Although, I do have one concern. If I wake up from a park nap and somebody's standing over me with a crystal singing bowl, I'm calling 911.
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0: B93.3. I know we all thought about red, white, and blue all weekend, but we're thinking pink this week. Megan Maroney on with us in the next hour, and she's hanging all week long.
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2: I'm meteorologist Mace Michaels. A severe thunderstorm watch continues into the evening. Scattered showers and thunderstorms tonight. Some could be strong. A low in the mid-60s. For tomorrow, a mixture of sunshine and clouds, a little more humid, high in the low 80s with scattered showers and storms. A good chance of showers and storms on Wednesday. 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Right now we're at 83 degrees.

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B93.3 is KBLB, Nisswa, Brainerd, and Baxter. One of baseball's biggest stars has great taste in walk-up music, and the country artist behind it still can't believe it. That's next in the breakdown, brought to you by T-Mobile.

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0: Cal Raleigh is launching baseballs into orbit this season. And every time he walks up to the plate, Zach Top gets a pretty cool shout out. Raleigh uses Zach's bad luck as his walk-up music. And Zach says he's still blown away by it. He said athletes are basically superheroes to him. So the fact that a guy like Cal Raleigh even knows his music is surreal. And honestly, that's got to be one of the coolest compliments you can get. Forget streams and charts. Hearing 40,000 plus people to stadium listening to your song before a home run. Yeah, I'd take that too. 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
1: Megan Maroney, welcome back. It's been a minute since we chatted. There's been a lot that has happened since then. Congratulations on... Did I read you sold out your entire tour in like 11 minutes? Was that an accurate statistic? Like, it sold out instantly almost.
2: I think so.
1: Yeah, the whole thing.
2: Thanks. So
1: you've been on like a rocket ship lately. Welcome back to, I guess, getting towards the top of the charts with Beautiful Things and, you know, getting ready for the peak of summer touring season. Just all the things in between that you have to do on a daily life. It's a busy time of year.
2: Yeah, but it's all fun things.
1: 100%. What's on your bucket list this summer? Like, what are you looking forward to doing the most career-wise?
2: Oh, man. I mean, I just got to play State Farm Arena twice, and that is the arena that I saw Justin Bieber at for the first time in 2013. It was my second ever concert. My first concert was Luke Bryan, but my second concert was Justin Bieber, and I just got to have two sold-out nights there at that same arena. And so that, to me, I'm not sure if it's going to get better, but I know I do have, you know, two nights in Boston coming up, two nights in L.A., two nights in Nashville this summer. So I think the Cloud Nine tour is just kind of consuming summer 2026 for me, and it's so exciting no matter where it is.
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13: I'm meteorologist Mace Michaels. A severe thunderstorm watch continues into the evening. Scattered showers and thunderstorms tonight. Some could be strong. A low in the mid-60s. For tomorrow, a mixture of sunshine and clouds. A little more humid. High in the low 80s with scattered showers and storms. A good chance of showers and storms on Wednesday. Grandpa's Barbecue.

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You got a secret to keep. 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Asking

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B93.3. Went to a rodeo over the 4th of July weekend, and a big one based out of St. Paul, Oregon. It's a town of 419 people. 10,000 people roll in every night for 5 nights for the biggest 4th of July rodeo in the world. And it was awesome. It's great. And then on the 4th itself, I cooked hot dogs on a hot dog roller that I drunk purchased on Amazon a few weeks ago. It could not have been a better weekend. On a train.

B93.3's Eric Grant, along with Stacey and Janet, host the Big B-Bay Show Wednesday mornings after 5. 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

93.3. One country star ducked into a bunker during a concert, then walked right back out and finished the show. Some of the more patriotic moments in country music history.

0: are today's best country, B93.3. Country music has never been shy about wearing red, white, and blue on its sleeve. And to beat up with America celebrating our 250th birthday on Saturday, figured we'd look back at some of the most patriotic moments in country music history. For example, you've got Alan Jackson debuting Where Were You just 2 months after 9/11. Johnny Cash reciting Ragged Old Flag before Congress. And Craig Morgan actually re-enlisting in the Army Reserve live on the Grand Ole Opry stage. But the one that still blows my mind, Toby Keith entertaining troops in Iraq when mortar fire forced everyone into a bunker. And then, because it was Toby, he went right back on stage and finished the concert. That's about as country as it gets.
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1: Today's best country, B93.3. Shout out to Diane in Richmond, Virginia. 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I love the Hardy song, MacArthur, too. 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
11: Meteorologist Mace Michaels. A severe thunderstorm watch continues into the evening. Scattered showers and thunderstorms tonight. Some could be strong. A low in the mid-60s. For tomorrow, a mixture of sunshine and clouds. A little more humid. High in the low 80s with scattered showers and storms. A good chance of showers and storms on Wednesday. 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Right now it's 78 degrees.

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1: The latest from the Brainerd Now newsroom, a severe thunderstorm warning has been issued for the Brainerd Lakes area, including Aiken, Southwest Pine County, as well as Southern Cass and Crow Wing County until 10:30. At 9:32, the severe thunderstorm located along a line extending from near Outing to near Mirrorfield, 7 miles south of Staples, moving southeast at 40 miles an hour. Along with this thunderstorm is associated 60-mile-an-hour wind gusts. Locations in the path of the storm, including Aiken, Garrison, and Mille Lacs Lake as it moves to the south and to the east. Again, a severe thunderstorm warning for the Brainerd Lakes area.

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1: Good evening, 10-11 this Monday, July 6th. Got some weather going on here, a severe weather storm. I guess we should introduce ourselves first. Zach Mahoney here, and joining us remotely, we have Mr. Bill Satry. Bill, how are you?
2: Greetings, y'all.
1: So, yeah, we're seeing some pretty good weather here in a severe thunderstorm warning. We just got some new issues in at 10:02. So a severe thunderstorm warning that is remaining in effect until 10:30 this evening for Aiken counties as well, Southern Cass and Crow Wing counties. Seeing some severe thunderstorms located along that line that was extending 9 miles west of Palisade. It's near Garrison to Randall, moving southeast at 40. But moving at 40, seeing wind gusts of up to 60, just from where I was kind of located near the downtown area, all of the power had gone out there. We were seeing very severe wind gusts there as well. With that, quite some heavy rainfall and some flash flooding that was occurring as well.
2: We've been getting reports of power outages across the Brainerd Lakes area, a number of them, in fact, from Baxter through Brainerd. So could be pockets of areas of some power outages as the storm moves through the area. Checking the radar, of course, we see the long line of storms that extends from north of Duluth through the Brainerd Lakes area. But from when you get to Aiken to around Little Falls to Long Prairie, it starts to bow to the south. And that's what the National Weather Service is looking right there, is that bow where the wind pushes out in front of that. And that's what concerns them, because that's where you get the 60-mile-an-hour bursts of air that can cause damage to roofs and trees and all of that stuff. That's what we're looking at, is that area from Aiken to Little Falls and that bow that goes, right now it's just approaching, it's going through Garrison at this time. So that's the area of concern. And because of that, they've also issued a severe thunderstorm warning now for Morrison County. That is in effect until 10:45. I'm going to hit that one up here real quick. That would include the Little Falls area. So at 10:07, severe thunderstorm was located along a line from 70 miles north of Isle to 5 miles northwest of Alexandria. Now, that line is to the south of Brainerd and Baxter, Little Falls, 5 miles northwest of Alexandria. That's moving to the south. So that part of the storm is moving south at 30. And again, 60-mile-an-hour wind gusts and small hail have been associated with that storm. So that is all part of the same system, but is also part of that bow that leads out from the from that line of storms, Zach.
1: Yeah, and you know, just as you're kind of checking things out on the radar, Bill, as you're you know, kind of seeing things develop and make their way, we were speaking earlier to our severe studio analysis and meteorologist Mace Michaels, where he was kind of mentioning the same thing, that with that there's just going to be you know, those very gusty winds up to 60 miles an hour that, you know, could absolutely affect buildings, trees as well. We had reports of, you know, trees that were down in some portions. Eric, you know, from WJJY is making his way on in, but he was kind of detoured, if you will, by some fallen limbs and different things around the area. And then, yeah, of course, with those power outages that are also occurring through many portions of the listening area, flash flooding that is occurring as well in some in some roadways. And with that, we always say, you know, it's better to just stop, kind of pull off if you encounter those things, and just wait for things to kind of lessen up as we see things move.
2: Yeah, and with 60-mile-an-hour wind gusts, that's also kind of the that sets the bar for where we respond to these storms with a little more seriousness as well, and bring the crew in, and we start following them as long as we have to get us through the dangerous time. So that's what we're doing right now. kind of keeping an eye on the radar, keeping an eye on the latest from the National Weather Service, and also getting those reports back from not only our listeners and all of you folks, but also taking into account what we're getting from our meteorologists that are watching the situation as well.
1: Absolutely. And as I'm looking at the radar currently, to the south, east of Baxter, around the areas of Harding, Platt, we're seeing seeing the purple spots sort of developing on the radar, areas near Sullivan Lake, Platt Lake as well. And it seems to be kind of following that that northeast pattern where it's kind of just at the bottom of this system that is rolling through here. As we see things, project out for the next few minutes, we see that lessen and lessen in the the Brainerd Lakes area, but that doesn't mean that it still doesn't continue in some areas that people are listening from.
2: One of the radars I'm looking at is showing strong winds in that area that is right on the Morrison County line. So if you're Crow Wing and Morrison County line, say from Highway 2 south, that is where you're talking about Platt and Harding. That's a very strong area of precipitation and wind to go along with it. So,
1: indeed. And as we're setting up here in studio, mentioning earlier that there was some reports of limb damage and trees that were down. And, Eric had experienced that as he was on his way in, as he's, also getting set up here in studio with us to assist.
3: Sure did.
1: Yep. So yeah. Pulling up in the wagon and
3: Yeah. Tree came down about 20 feet in front of me. Couldn't slow down. So definitely need to take caution when you're out on the roadways if you have to be out there. So do so with as much caution as you can. And yeah. So I noticed that one was on Highway 25. No, take that back. TC Road, just past Dennis Drummond Wine Company. And there was also a big pine that was down covering the majority of past the fairgrounds, Southeast 13th, I believe.
1: Oh, okay.
3: So a good portion of that road was blocked by a vehicle or by a tree, a fallen tree as well. So the winds were definitely whipping up throughout Brainerd. Power is still out in the majority of the downtown area.
1: Yes.
3: And in portions of Brainerd, so we'll get the outage map going up here as well. And, just some heavy rainfall, some stronger winds, and down branches, and we'll have some cleanup tomorrow morning.
1: Yep. Yeah, exactly. Get out there and and tomorrow would be the time to do that. You had mentioned downtown areas. As I was making my way down Laurel, things were still kind of light, and of course the major roadways still saw at least traffic lights that were there. Definitely some pockets. So
3: several of the traffic lights were out now. So.
2: Yeah. And remember, when you come across traffic lights that are not working, that means it's a four-way stop. So
1: indeed.
2: Respond accordingly.
3: Good
1: Absolutely.
3: Idea.
1: Good one, Bill. So as we're still kind of just poking around through possible new warnings that may be issued, Bill, you had mentioned one earlier that came in at 2:07. But as we were initially in that severe weather warning until about 9:45, then things
3: there that is
1: there we go little blip there
2: that was live
3: that sure was
1: just checking through making sure we're good. I believe so. A little rumbling here, but hey, that's
3: good idea to just stay inside. It's not necessarily to the level of lowest possible place, but it's not a good idea to go outside right now.
1: Right absolutely. Mm-hmm. Yeah, because not seeing anything develop on that the other front, but still we're seeing the very high wind gusts, and as we just learned a second ago, some very big booms that are kind of coming through here as well, shaking things and shaking rattle and roll just a tad there, but kind of refreshing things. Bill, as you're looking through severe thunderstorm warnings that are newly issued or continue issued, what are you seeing?
2: Not seeing any new warnings for us at the time. The most recent one is the one in Morrison County. That's severe thunderstorm warning for Morrison County. That is in effect now until 10:45. So that one is continuing till 10:45. That warning is for our friends Little Falls and to areas to the south, including Starbuck, Hancock, Glenwood, towards Alexandria that way. That whole line is the southern edge of this system that's moving to the south and to the east.
1: Okay. Well, it's good to know. Thank you so much, Bill.
3: Yeah, outage meter looking like there's over 1,300 people dealing with some power outage right now.
2: Mm-hmm.
3: And obviously their crews are going to be working on that as safely as they can and as quickly as they can. And we appreciate the linemen and women that get out there and do that. And it seems like there's a good chunk over by the 50 Lakes area, a couple over by Emily as well, up towards Cross Lake. So, yeah, all throughout the Brainerd Lakes area, it's kind of scattered spots where they're dealing with some power outages. And then, of course, the bigger one in the in town in Brainerd that they're dealing with as well.
1: Yeah, little blips here and there in the area that I was at. I was just kind of seeing, you know, things flicker for a second and then just completely shut down. And once I kind of saw the street lights going out, it's like, well, that's usually not a good sign.
3: Yeah.
1: Still on this side, yeah, just at least in our backyard, yeah, things rattling a bit, but looking at the radar as we're seeing with the heavy rainfall, strong winds, also possibilities of hail there. We're kind of just seeing 3/4 of an inch for that, but even then, anything moving at 60 miles an hour gets pretty quick and can do some damage.
3: Outage meter just updated to 3,000 people, customers, so got that going on for us. But the severe thunderstorm warnings continuing, and those winds, as you guys were talking as I was making my way in, up to 60 miles an hour. Nothing to mess with, obviously. Just trying to refresh here as well.
1: That's where I'm trying to get to.
3: We lost internet at home. That's why I was scampering to get in here as well. So I wasn't going to be much use at home.
2: Yeah, you don't have electricity. You don't have internet.
3: We have power. Our internet went out. So we had the power still, but
1: I was still doing the thing where I kept going to different rooms trying to gather things and flipping the light switch on. Right, right.
3: Grabbing the aluminum foil, sticking it up to it. No.
1: Yeah. And then looking for my phone when I'm using it as a flashlight. It's the classic. You know how you do. But I'm still trying to refresh for some from new warnings that are coming down concerning the thunderstorm roll through. As we had kind of started seeing things develop initially. We were, kind of at about 9:45 with it, seeing things extend until 10:30 from majority of Crowman County, Southern Cass, Southwestern Pine. As we're kind of just seeing things.
3: Then it looks like we're in a watch until 2 in the morning, I believe. Severe thunderstorm
2: watch. But
3: there's
2: nothing really developed behind the storm.
3: Right. Yeah.
1: Which is kind of the most important thing, I think, is because Bill, the times that we've done this, you've always kind of talked about how systems breathe, which I've never really understood, which is why I like that you do so much. But it's the what follows behind that kind of can carry the momentum through. But luckily with this, we're not necessarily seeing that, which is favorable.
2: Yeah. This system too as it's moved through it got a good push through the Brainerd Lakes area, and we're seeing it lagging behind in the northern parts of Aiken County. So it's not moving as quickly to the north as it is to the south, and that causes some areas of you got an area where it's pushing harder than it is in others. You get those areas where the wind goes out in front of it and it compresses the wind in front of it. You get those 60 mile an hour wind gusts and the severe downdrafts that can lift a roof or do damage far beyond what a normal storm would do.
3: Yeah, thank you, Bill. Again, this moving in a southeastern pattern around 40 miles an hour, courtesy of the National Weather Service. Still involving 60 mile an hour wind gusts as well, so damage to roof, siding, trees, all the things can be expected with what we've got going on here, and have experienced that this evening already in some areas here in and around Brainerd proper.
1: Yeah, it's kind of one of those, too, where things can it is moving quickly, but just as quickly as things kind of appear, it kind of dissipates.
3: They vanish a little bit, yeah.
1: And you're still seeing some pretty nice lighting.
3: A good show.
1: A pretty good show, yeah. So it seems that, kind of around our area, we're kind of finding ourselves in, sort of that little pocket we're going to be okay until we start to see some more rainfall kind of come in. But for the majority of the large heavy stuff, I guess I see where I'm at with the wind. Bill, I know you kind of have the knack with the wind gusts and where that's moving, how are things kind of behind it as it's coasting through?
2: As that gust front is going to be right in the front of the storm, so that's going to be where you find your strongest winds. Now I'm looking at the a couple of doorbell cams of all things, but so in the Bay Lake area, the wind has died down. As it went through, it gusted up, and now it's already died down there. So it's on the backside of that larger area of the storm now. So we're seeing the winds diminish behind it, which is good news. And as we're looking at the front edge of it right now, you're looking at Onamia. We're looking at Buckman and south of Little Falls towards Royalton. So Royalton, Buckman, Onamia, and on the southeast shore of Mille Lacs, that would be Waukon and Isle. They'll be looking at those big winds moving through there within the next, say, 10 minutes.
3: Are you spying on your neighbors with their ring cams, Bill?
1: It's all in the name of keeping people safe.
2: I'm looking at my own ring camera right now. But
3: you give them the login one time. And
1: it's like the Netflix.
2: I got the password. It's mine now.
1: You wonder why you have musicals in your queue. I didn't have that one there. But as we're kind of, I keep refreshing for warnings, but we're still seeing the ones that were currently in effect until 10:30, with the heavy rainfall, 60 mile an hour wind gusts, as radar indicated, and also people indicated, myself, Eric as well. Locations: Mille Lacs Lake, Aiken, Garrison, Palisade, Malmo, McGregor, Mille Lacs Band, East Lake area, and McGrath. Going to be seeing that until about 10:30. So,
3: just a good run-of-the-mill heavy thunderstorm with some strong winds, basically, is what we're dealing with here.
1: Thankfully.
2: And if that warning for Crow Wing County expires, as I suspect it probably will here in the next 2 minutes, that is a good sign of it moving on, or at this point at least maybe lightening up. I don't see that push out in front like I did 15, 20 minutes ago, where you saw that real big bow in the front of the storm. That's slowed down significantly. So maybe it's, again, it's recycling.
1: Interesting. Well, thank you, Bill. Eric, how are the any new reported things for power? Is things just kind of still stagnant at that point?
3: The power outage is looking at... Crow Wing County still around 3,000. Got Cass County with about 800, so we're approaching about 4,000 power outage customers.
1: More often than not, what I've experienced with that is usually a tree limb kind of tips over and leans up on something, and of course it it takes a little time to keep when you're dealing with something that's carrying so much current. So it's always always better to be safe with that, and we do appreciate all the linemen, everybody out there that's helping to assist all those in their speedy service to get everything back up on track.
3: Suspect those numbers will rise in the Aiken County area and Mille Lacs and Morrison here in the near future as well. But, they're doing the best they can as safely as they can, and again, if you happen to be out on the roadways, make sure you're not taking your eyes off the road, because limbs will pop up. They can drop down right in front of you, about 20 feet in front of you, and
1: you
3: can't slow down.
1: Huh.
3: Yeah. I got to slow down to about 20 miles an hour, but it's
1: Your car's starting to look like mine, I guess. people aren't going to be able to tell it apart.
3: A little bit worse than yours, I would say.
1: That's a little tough. Mm-hmm. But, you know, from where I was at, too, you know, there was with the heavy winds and heavy rain pour, too. I mean, it came down in buckets immediately. You kind of started to see it initially. Remember just seeing the trees kind of whipping a little too hard, something I wasn't used to seeing. And then before you knew it, boom, it was kind of right there. Mm-hmm. Just walking through a parking lot, I soaked my Hey Dudes, which is unfortunate.
3: Oh.
1: So that's going to have to be are pretty much done.
3: At least you got your feet washed.
1: No, that is true. Hasn't happened for a while. Scrubbed the bottom of them, but I tracked it all throughout the studio, so I'm going to have to deal with that in the morning. Or Eric will.
3: Yeah, I might have to.
1: That's all right.
3: Looks like, Bill, I think you're spot on here with the severe thunderstorm warning planning on being allowed to expire here just at 10:30.
2: And so that remains with the warning from Morrison County now till 10:45. Mm-hmm. And, again, that part of the storm to the south, we've been watching, it's approaching the St. Cloud area. So it's just between Royalton and Rice down on Highway 10 out towards Malacca and on 169 south of Onamia. So in that stretch there, you're probably coming up on some strong winds on the gust front of that. But again, that is pushing to the south, and that warning area, the storm has almost passed through it. So once you get to Malacca on the south side of it, it's not in the warning area anymore. So we'll be probably watching that one expire, or they'll move it to a more southern area out of our listening area.
3: Got it. Yeah, the St. Cloud area doesn't need any more rain, I don't think.
2: After that's what I hear.
3: After what they had on Saturday. So
1: with that, though, I'm seeing those expire there, but the severe thunderstorm watch does continue until 2 o'clock this morning or tomorrow morning, however that works, for Aiken, Benton, mm-hmm. Cass, Crow Wing. It seems around our area, things kind of calmed down just a little bit.
3: A little bit. I don't know why you would say that, but
1: seeing
3: you're
1: a little bit
3: not
1: around.
3: Wrong. Yeah. But we can continue keeping an eye on this. Again, we've got the watch until 2 a.m. and then the warning until for another 13 minutes or so for Morrison. Might we take a quick little pause here, reset a little bit, come back with a fresh update, recap for those that might just be tuning in?
1: Absolutely. Give us one moment here.
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2: Thank you.
1: All right. Well, This is Zach Mahoney from 107.5 The Power Loon, Eric Grant from 106.7 WJJY. Been keeping an eye on some things that were developing through the area regarding some severe thunderstorm warning that we saw develop but had officially expired as of about 4 minutes ago.
3: Yep, and it does appear, obviously, again, we have the watch until 2 a.m., and then we've got the Morrison County warning for a little bit longer, but we feel that is pushing out of the area fairly quickly. So does not mean we're going to take our eyes off of this at all, off of the weather, but we are going to get back to regular programming, but we will be keeping you updated on anything that changes that we deem important. We do appreciate you guys tuning in. I know sometimes they want to just tune in and hear their music, but hey, sometimes
1: you got to do what you got to do.
3: Weather is of the utmost importance, and we make the judgment calls, and this is where we're at, trying to inform you about things going on weather-wise in the Lakes area, because that's what we do. We're live and local.
1: Absolutely right, and you know, I used to be the same person where I just wanted to hear the music, but then when stuff happened and things kind of hit the fan, if you could say, it was really nice to kind of just be aware that it was happening somewhere else too, especially when, you know, power goes out at your place and you really don't have any options.
3: Mm-hmm.
1: You know, as we were seeing with those the winds that came through, as we mentioned, just because our area area isn't seeing that. It is still making its way well down, south, still carrying those heavy winds, mm-hmm. where you could see some limbs snapping down, something lining up against power lines. But it's just to be safe. Make sure that if you are on the roadways and you experience that, if you just start seeing things kind of start whipping up, seeing the trees moving a little weird, it's like maybe nice to just kind of pull over and wait for things to pass, because you could definitely hit a flooded patch of road.
3: That might have been a great idea half hour ago.
1: Well, better luck next time.
3: Yeah, I guess
1: so. But really appreciate you for tuning in. We will keep an eye on things as they develop, and you bet your bippy if something does, then we'll be back here with you and keeping you informed on what's happening. But that's kind of it.
3: That's a wrap. Thanks for Bill Satre joining us as well today, helping us out with the weather. The weather, local weather czar.
1: That's
3: that he
1: right.
3: Is.
1: Yeah. He knows how the wind works, and that's always important. But we won't take enough of your time. Thank you so much for hanging out and, just joining us for this. Thank you.
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1: Here's the thing. I am a fan of unique vacations. Give me a treehouse. Sure. An old castle. Absolutely. But there's a hotel off the coast of North Carolina where they literally leave you 35 miles out in the Atlantic on an old Coast Guard tower. They hoist you 80 foot in the air with a crane, wave goodbye, and that's it. You're surrounded by shark-filled water, smack in hurricane territory, and you're not leaving until the next boat or helicopter shows up. The crazy part? It's about $600 for 3 nights, and people are lining up to do it. Me? I'd spend the entire vacation staring at the weather app wondering if I made the dumbest booking of my life.
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1: Meteorologist Mace Michaels. A severe thunderstorm watch continues into the evening. Scattered showers and thunderstorms tonight. Some could be strong. A low in the mid-60s. For tomorrow, a mixture of sunshine and clouds. A little more humid. High in the low 80s with scattered showers and storms. A good chance of showers and storms on Wednesday. 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Currently at 64 degrees.

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0: If you needed one more reason to like Zach Top, here you go. He says one of the coolest things that happened since his career took off is finding out that athletes are listening to his music. Example, Seattle Mariners catcher Cal Raleigh uses Zach's song, Bad Luck, as his walk-up music. Zach said, athletes are still like superheroes to me. It's wild that guys like that know my music or give a crap about it. Honestly, though, I get it. Like, imagine spending your whole life watching pro athletes, then one of them casually walks up to the plate with your song blasting through the stadium. That's got to be a pretty surreal full circle moment. That's your breakdown.
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Illinois' best country, B93.3. Congrats to Megan Maroney, number one song in the country with Beautiful Things. She's on with us all this week. If you got a question for Megan, let me know at

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Most wanted song of the day is next. 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

0: B93.3. Enjoy the rest of your night. Hopefully you're all recovered from the weekend. I know it takes a day or two to recover from 4th of July weekend. And with America 250 this past week, I imagine it took even longer. No judgment here. I feel you. Have a great night. Talk to you tomorrow.
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17: I'm meteorologist Mace Michaels. A severe thunderstorm watch continues into the evening. Scattered showers and thunderstorms tonight. Some could be strong. A low in the mid-60s. For tomorrow, a mixture of sunshine and clouds, a little more humid, high in the low 80s, with scattered showers and storms. A good chance of showers and storms on Wednesday. 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Currently at 64 degrees.

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meteorologist Mace Michaels. Mostly cloudy for tonight, a few showers and thunderstorms around, a low in the mid-60s. For tomorrow, a mixture of sunshine and clouds, a little more humid, high in the low 80s, with scattered showers and storms. A good chance of showers and storms on Wednesday, high upper 70s. 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Currently at 64 degrees. Be nice.

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20: I'm meteorologist Mace Michaels. Mostly cloudy for tonight. A few showers and thunderstorms around. A low in the mid-60s. For tomorrow, a mixture of sunshine and clouds. A little more humid. High in the low 80s with scattered showers and storms. A good chance of showers and storms on Wednesday. High upper 70s. 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Currently at 64 degrees.

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meteorologist Mace Michaels. Mostly cloudy for tonight, a few showers and thunderstorms around, a low in the mid-60s. For tomorrow, a mixture of sunshine and clouds, a little more humid, high in the low 80s, with scattered showers and storms. A good chance of showers and storms on Wednesday, high upper 70s. 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Currently at 64 degrees. Be nice.

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1: I'm meteorologist Mace Michaels. Mostly cloudy for tonight, a few showers and thunderstorms around, a low in the mid-60s. For tomorrow, a mixture of sunshine and clouds, a little more humid, high in the low 80s, with scattered showers and storms. A good chance of showers and storms on Wednesday, high upper 70s. Grandpa's Barbecue Sauce, made in small batches from Grandpa's original recipe. 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Currently at 64 degrees.

meteorologist Mace Michaels. Mostly cloudy for tonight, a few showers and thunderstorms around, a low in the mid-60s. For tomorrow, a mixture of sunshine and clouds, a little more humid, high in the low 80s, with scattered showers and storms. A good chance of showers and storms on Wednesday, high upper 70s. 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Be nice.

was real. 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
12: I'm meteorologist Mace Michaels. Mostly cloudy for tonight, a few showers and thunderstorms around, a low in the mid-60s. For tomorrow, a mixture of sunshine and clouds, a little more humid, high in the low 80s, with scattered showers and storms. A good chance of showers and storms on Wednesday, high upper 70s. 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Currently at 62 degrees.

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meteorologist Mace Michaels. Mostly cloudy for tonight, a few showers and thunderstorms around, a low in the mid-60s. For tomorrow, a mixture of sunshine and clouds, a little more humid, high in the low 80s with scattered showers and storms. A good chance of showers and storms on Wednesday, high upper 70s. 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Currently at 62 degrees.

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10: Cloudy today. We'll get to around 85 for a high this afternoon. Tonight, showers and thunderstorms likely, and a couple of those could be on the strong side. And we are going to get some locally heavy rain, an inch or more of rain possible. Tomorrow, mostly cloudy with gradual clearing, high of 76. If you're looking for a great place to live, stay, shop, and play, check out Worthington, Minnesota. It's definitely worth a look. I'm meteorologist Sean Cable. Current temp 62.

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6: Kick the dust up.

Partly cloudy today. We'll get to around 85 for a high this afternoon. Tonight, showers and thunderstorms likely, and a couple of those could be on the strong side. And we are going to get some locally heavy rain, an inch or more of rain possible. Tomorrow, mostly cloudy with gradual clearing, high of 76. If you're looking for a great place to live, stay, shop, and play, check out Worthington, Minnesota. It's definitely worth a look. I'm meteorologist Sean Cable. Current temp 62.

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10: Partly cloudy today. We'll get to around 85 for a high this afternoon. Tonight, showers and thunderstorms likely, and a couple of those could be on the strong side. And we are going to get some locally heavy rain, an inch or more of rain possible. Tomorrow, mostly cloudy with gradual clearing, high of 76. If you're looking for a great place to live, stay, shop, and play, check out Worthington, Minnesota. It's definitely worth a look. I'm meteorologist Sean Cable. Current temp 62.
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12: Welcome to Community Focus. I'm Eric Grant. My guest today is going to be a part of an exciting adventure we've got coming to the Brainerd Lakes area. Hockey Day, Minnesota, coming up in late January of next year. Brainerd ISD 181 Activities Director Jack Freeman joining, along with Brainerd High School Boys Coach Jer Johnson and Tony Kuchar, the high school coach for the Brainerd Little Falls Girls Program. Gentlemen, welcome to Community Focus.
13: Thanks for having us.
14: Yeah, thanks for having us, Eric.
12: Absolutely. So, it really is not that far away. I mean, we thought when it was announced, it's like, okay, 2027, that's a ways away yet, but there is a lot of stuff going along, on a lot to plan, and a lot of things that are going to be revealed here in a very short time. And Jack, do you want to start off? So basically everything all-encompassing, the Brainerd hockey program is going to be involved with Hockey Day Minnesota from

0: was there a lot of give and take, or I guess flexibility that you guys had with Hockey Day Minnesota, as far as and I know we're not announcing any sort of opponents or anything like that yet, but did you guys have a lot of the legwork, or did they kind of come to you saying, this is what we're thinking?
1: It's really a collective effort, and a lot of collaboration went into it, whether it's working with the Minnesota Wild, or our local organizing community has done the bulk of the work in spearheading this under Brad Piper's leadership. So they've done a ton of work. As far as the school, any relationships that we had connecting our local organizing community to other school districts that wanted to be involved and participate in this, we definitely helped be the middleman on that and get everybody connected as we scheduled this out.
0: Was your phone ringing a little bit once Brainerd was announced, like, hey, we'd love to come up there and play you guys, Jack?
1: Absolutely, and a lot of ADs were, you know, stopping in to say, hey, keep us in mind if you want to do this. So, no, it's definitely an event that sells itself and people want to be a part of, and it's going to be a great experience for kids from many communities across the state.
0: And this is, I mean, realistically, probably a once in a lifetime that it comes to Brainerd, or at least for the foreseeable future. It's going to be a while before we would get the opportunity to have another Hockey Day in Minnesota back here in Brainerd.
1: Absolutely. I mean, we haven't had it before, and this will be the first time that it's hosted in central Minnesota. I mean, maybe St. Cloud will claim that title too, but I think truly this will be able to showcase hockey in central Minnesota, and Brainerd's the perfect location for
0: that. And it's going to be at Brainerd International Raceway. There's going to be a bigger reveal with more specifics coming up on the 18th, which is Saturday, and that is in conjunction with the B-Next Foundation, their hockey fundraiser at the Essentia Health Sports Center. And Jared, can you share a little bit, without going into too much detail, about what's going to take place there?
2: Yeah, following that great event there's going to be a reveal of all the, you know, the communities that will be involved. And I think one of the cool things for the last, I don't know how many years, but the people that are hosting have invited other high school programs to be a part of it, because it is such a great event, and, and so much goes into putting that rink up and the structure up and allowing everyone to use it. And so the last few I know have had teams from outside of the local areas, and we'll have that same situation where there's going to be some other high profile teams that will be coming up to play some games here in Brainerd to experience our community and, you know, the structure that will be up there at BIR. So after the B-Next Foundation game, there's going to be a reveal with those other teams involved, and I think probably some of their coaches will be in attendance to help kick off this event. And as you said, it's been, you know, it's coming up so fast. As I was driving here today, I'm like, we're 6 months away, and it, you know, it was just, it felt like not long ago where we said, okay, we're 2 years out, and then at that point you're going, okay, that's a ways off, and all of a sudden it's like, oh man, there's a lot of things that need to get done and will get done. And just the preparation, like, you know, Jack said, Brad Piper and his committee have done a tremendous job of setting us up for success, which I know is going to lead to just a fantastic event for our community and for really the state of hockey.
0: The fundraiser and the reveal coming up on the 18th, they can get tickets for that at benextfoundation.org.
2: That's correct. And again, I think that's going to be such a special event too in our community with Mitch, and, you know, all that he has done in with our, he's been running his camp there, and just the people that he gets to, you know, show up and be a part of his camp that he puts on is tremendous. And now to be able to have a whole two teams worth of people that are going to be here, and so I'm sure people you know, go get tickets for this. It'll be a great event. And you know, Matt Voldy is watching him. He's been here and you're watching the Olympics last year, and you're like, wow, our kids are so lucky in this community that he'll be up at that rink this summer, and they've been able to, you know, see him over the last few summers, and someone that is on a national world stage that is right here in our backyard. So it'll be a great event.
0: Excellent. And Tony, you were semi-involved a little bit in Hockey Day Minnesota a couple of years ago. You went down and to Shakopee, where the Brainerd Little Falls girls played back in 2024.
3: It was a great event there, and our girls were so excited to go there. You know, we got different jerseys, the drive down and to go out there and then have a little bit of time to just kind of check things out was amazing. And then to play, the weather was cooperated. You know, sometimes it's really super cold, sometimes it's warm, but it was a perfect

0: It was a little chilly, but they had everything set up for us in shelters, and it was heated indoor, and it was just a great thing for our girls, one that they'll never forget. And,
1: yeah.
0: I did have an opportunity. My son plays at Concordia Moorhead.
1: Okay.
0: And I got to go watch the Concordia Moorhead college team play in War Road. And that was a great event also. Was very similar to the Shakopee. But, was it's just once in a lifetime, as we talked about before. And,
1: right.
0: And to have that opportunity here in Brainerd Lakes area is just something special.
1: Yeah, it's one of those unique events that you can only control a certain amount of things. Obviously, the schedule's out. You get all your volunteers and the vendors and the fans there. But then, you know, come the beginning of Hockey Day Minnesota, that the week-long festivities, it's just you're crossing your fingers and hoping Mother Nature cooperates.
0: Yeah. That was one thing that I noticed when I went to Shakopee and to War Road, is that everybody you talked to, they weren't all hockey people that
1: right.
0: were, you know, didn't have a kid playing or mm-hmm. or something like that. It was a community thing, and it was just people that wanted to get involved, and they knew it was going to be something special, so they volunteered and got people out. And I'm from Little Falls, so I'm hoping that, you know, the Little Falls people get involved
1: sure.
0: in coming down here and helping out with the
1: yeah. program. And you mentioned that, Tony, getting involved. Jer, how are they able to do that? Through the Hockey Day Minnesota website? If you're looking for volunteers and businesses to help out with Hockey Day Minnesota?
2: Yeah, the Brainerd HDM27.org is where you would go for all the information and where you could sign up to volunteer. And like Tony said, it's crazy how many people have reached out since mm-hmm. we have announced this, that just want to volunteer and be a part of it. So
1: yeah.
2: there's a link on there that they can sign up to register. And, you know, as we get closer, we need more and more volunteers,
1: mm-hmm.
2: and, you know, I think to showcase our community and all that we have, just the more we have, the better it's going to go. So if they are interested, I would go there. There's all the information on the hockey day itself. And then, like I said, the registration link to be able to be one of the volunteers is right there too.
1: Perfect. BrainerdHDM27.org, that website's. And yeah, like you mentioned, Jer, we're 6 months away from Hockey Day Minnesota already, and it is it's coming up quick, and this is going to be another event that we're able to showcase our wonderful Brainerd Lakes area, the community, and you don't necessarily need to be a hockey fan to enjoy everything that's going to be going on with Hockey Day. Jack, anything else that you want to add from the 80 perspective at all about Hockey Day?
3: No, I'm just looking forward to
1: yeah.
3: it. I mean, it's going to be an exciting moment for our community and a great way to showcase all the great things happening in Brainerd. So thanks for the time today, and thanks for helping us promote this great event.
1: Absolutely. We're looking forward to future conversations and the big reveal on the 18th. Again, they can go to benextfoundation.org for tickets to that. Also, BrainerdHDM27.org if they're interested in learning more about Hockey Day Minnesota, maybe volunteer options. And, yeah, we're talking all things Hockey Day Minnesota today on Community Focus. My guests have been Brainerd Activities Director Jack Freeman, along with Jared Johnson, the boys' hockey coach, and Tony Kuchar, the Brainerd Little Falls coach of the girls' program. That's been another edition of Community Focus.
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9: Cloudy today. We'll get to around 85 for a high this afternoon. Tonight, showers and thunderstorms likely, and a couple of those could be on the strong side. And we are going to get some locally heavy rain, an inch or more of rain possible. Tomorrow, mostly cloudy with gradual clearing, high of 76. If you're looking for a great place to live, stay, shop, and play, check out Worthington, Minnesota. It's definitely worth a look. I'm meteorologist Sean Cable. Current temp 62. The

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9: Cloudy today. We'll get to around 85 for a high this afternoon. Tonight, showers and thunderstorms likely, and a couple of those could be on the strong side. And we are going to get some locally heavy rain, an inch or more of rain possible. Tomorrow, mostly cloudy with gradual clearing, high of 76. If you're looking for a great place to live, stay, shop, and play, check out Worthington, Minnesota. It's definitely worth a look. I'm meteorologist Sean Cable. Outside now, it's 61. Be nice.

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2: Good morning. From the Brainerd Now newsroom, I'm Noelle Lee. A man was injured when a mortar firework he was holding went off, shooting a projectile into his side. The mishap occurred on the 4th of July with the Morrison County Sheriff's Office called to the home off of Emerald Road, which is about 3 miles north of Randall. The victim, a 37-year-old man from Breckenridge, Colorado, was lighting off a mortar-style firework, holding it in the air, but the firework blew up from the bottom into the top and launched a projectile into his side. He was taken to St. Gabriel's Hospital in Little Falls with the extent of his injuries unknown. Federal figures reveal that around 13,000 Americans are injured by fireworks each year. Authorities arrested a Maryland woman Sunday after reports she tried to drown her own 15-year-old daughter in a Minnesota lake. The Otter Tail County Sheriff's Office says a 35-year-old Baltimore woman was taken into custody in connection with second-degree attempted murder, domestic assault, and domestic assault by strangulation following the incident Sunday afternoon, which occurred on West Battle Lake. The victim was taken to Lake Region Healthcare Hospital in Fergus Falls with non-life-threatening injuries. And an update to a story we shared yesterday. Police have identified the pedestrian who was killed by a driver in Cross Lake early Sunday morning. The Cross Lake Police Department says Devin Savelle, 27, of Brainerd, died at the scene after being struck by a driver. This on the 13,000 block of County Road 16, just after 2 a.m. The driver, a 63-year-old Cross Lake man, was not impaired, nor was he injured at the crash, and has cooperated with officers at the scene. And that is a look at what's going on right now. From the Brainerd Now newsroom, I'm Noelle Lee.
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4: From the Brainerd Lakes Weather Center.
5: The skies will be sunny today. I'd expect that high at 85 as our winds become northeast about 5. But clouds develop, showers, even a thunderstorm developing, and especially late in the night. The overnight low 62, north winds at 5. Mostly cloudy, showers, a few thunderstorms around for Wednesday, about 76. The northeast winds 5 to 15. Rain ends by Thursday, sunny skies, 82. I'm B93.3 meteorologist Stu Muck.
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7: It's currently 61 degrees coming out of last night's big storm. There might be some branches down here and there. There's some fog out there. And I'm wondering who else woke up to their neighbor's stuff in their yard.
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0: B93.3, Megan Maroney on a Tuesday morning. Everything is going to be all right because we made it through Monday. We did it together. We're going to make it through Tuesday. I've got your first funny before 6:20 to get you going, and it might hit a little close to home.
1: It's so weird to be places where summer is the enemy. I was like, in the Southwest, they talk about summer like it's an ex-lover they never want to see again.
2: We got to get out of here before summer gets here. Last year, I couldn't leave my house when summer was here.
1: You ever notice the further north you go, the more obsessed people are with summer? Like, in February, I was in Bangor, Maine, and everyone was talking about summer. Everyone I met, they're like, you got to come back during summer. You got to come back. Which is a strange way to greet someone. Hi, how are you? Come back later. And it was everyone. You got to come back during summer. You got to. Yeah, but I'm here now. Just make sure you come back. I didn't want to come the first time. But I love how northern cities sell summer. They're like, summer here is unbelievable. It's perfect. For 1/12 of the year, it's ideal. Otherwise, it's a tundra filled with alcoholism and depression. But for those 13-odd days, that's worth it.
0: Oh, Jim Gaffigan. He nailed it once again. I'll tell you, I did not become obsessed with summer until I moved up here to Minnesota. I mean, down south, summer is something to survive, but up here, it's gorgeous. And I definitely tell my southern people, don't come up here during the winter. You won't make it. You don't have what it takes. Speaking of weather, though, we've got our in-depth weather forecast coming up in just a little while with Stu Muck.
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12: From the Brainerd Lakes Weather Center.
13: So there's going to be some rain chance trying to build in. Not today. We'll have sunshine, another great day. Sounds like very fine July weather. But there is a front. It's pushed its way toward northwest Wisconsin. It extends west and southwest back to South Dakota, far northwest Nebraska this morning. A little rain has slipped over into north central Wisconsin, and there's some way down in south central Minnesota too. Otherwise, it's way out west in North Dakota. What'll happen today is that front will wave right into our area. We'll enjoy sunshine. Nice weather, it all sounds great, but rain becomes more likely through the night and on into the day Wednesday. And there is some talk of localized heavy rains. The system isn't moving quickly. That frontal boundary that's in the area now will still be around even into the day tomorrow, so any rain that develops is just going to kind of stay in one place. That's why localized heavier amounts up to an inch or more become more of a possibility overnight and on into the day Wednesday. If we have any thunderstorm activity, there could be some strong winds, a small chance of hail, but generally we're talking about that chance of heavy rain. The rain will taper off and end. Temperatures stay a little cooler. Doesn't sound too bad through Wednesday, and back to more normal levels by Thursday. Friday, drier for the end of the week, sounding pretty good for the weekend ahead. So today, expect our skies become sunny, that high at 85, as winds become northeast at 5. But then again, mostly cloudy skies develop. Showers, could be a thunderstorm developing later tonight. Could be some heavy rain, down to 62. North winds about 5. Still mostly cloudy. Showers, some possible thunderstorms into the day Wednesday. Generally in the morning, about 76 with a northeast breeze. Sunny by Thursday, back up to about 82. We are in a major fish feeding period ending at 7:45. There's a minor 11:45 to 12:45 and a major tonight from 6 till 8. I'm B93.3 meteorologist Stu Muck.
0: Might be some fog out there in low-lying areas. It is very humid, 97% humidity right now. It's 61 degrees at the Brainerd Lakes Regional Airport.
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0: K93.3 Luke Bryan Waves. At your home for today's Best Country, I'm Lucy Lewis. Bill is on vacation this week. We're missing him, but we're going to get through it together without him. I've got three things you need to know today.
1: Number one.
0: All right. Now, you've heard this before. We need to floss our teeth every day. Your dentist and your hygienist tell you. Your mama told you. Now, whether you actually take that advice is your business. But I'll tell you this. Even monkeys are smart enough to know that flossing is good for you. Primate researchers, this is crazy. They observed a group of long-tailed macaques in Thailand, and they'd developed an unusual grooming habit using human tourist hair. Yeah, the monkeys were caught sneaking up behind tourists to pluck strands of long hair, which they then pulled taut between their fingers or hands. Do monkeys have fingers? I guess they do. Anyway, they would carefully floss their teeth. Mothers were even observed teaching their babies how to floss in slow motion. What's really cool about this, the serious part, is that the study offers rare evidence of tool creation and cultural transmission in primates using scavenged human materials. Human materials meaning literally materials made of humans. Hey, y'all, floss your teeth.
1: Number two.
0: All right, floss your teeth and also cook your mushrooms thoroughly. This next one is pretty wild. We've all heard of magic mushrooms, and we know that they can produce some psychedelic effects. But scientists are studying a wild East Asian mushroom species that consistently induces the same hallucinations in different people when it's undercooked. So here's the deal. Magic mushrooms, they and other psychedelic substances can cause random visual patterns, abstract thoughts. But this specific mushroom reliably causes people to see dozens of tiny elf-like people, dozens of them walking around on the floor. They're little human figures, just tiny little humans walking around. That mushroom gives everybody the same trip. Yeah, so biologists are sequencing the mushroom's genome to isolate the compound responsible. That is wild, and I will say no thank you to that.
1: Number three.
0: Now, we all have random weird things that give us stress, that cause us stress, and they might be very specific to your personality. Some people feel stress, extreme stress, when they hear certain sounds. A study by Talker Research revealed that minor everyday annoyances like lagging Wi-Fi and unexpected phone calls instantly send people's anxiety soaring. Yeah, we all feel like that. But they also revealed some really strange, weird stress triggers, the sound of aluminum cans opening. That doesn't bother me at all. The texture of certain socks or TV beeps that hide swear words. Those are very specific. For me, if you come around me chewing and I hear a mouth noise, I will be holding myself back from murdering you. I don't know why. I've heard it's called misophonia. But yeah, that noise, whoa, it'll send me through the roof. What are your personal weird stress triggers? Why don't you give me a text and let's talk about it? 218-822-2933. That's the Patriot Plumbing, Heating, and Air text line. I want to hear what annoys you that's really strange. We'll talk about it later today. Coming up, we've got the weather with Stu Muck right here on B93.3.
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12: From the Brainerd Lakes Weather Center.
13: The skies will be sunny today. I'd expect that high at 85 as our winds become northeast about 5. But clouds develop, showers, even a thunderstorm developing, and especially late in the night. The overnight low 62, north winds at 5. Mostly cloudy, showers, a few thunderstorms around for Wednesday, about 76. The northeast winds 5 to 15. Rain ends by Thursday, sunny skies, 82. I'm B93.3 meteorologist Stu Muck.
0: Right now at the Brainerd Lakes Regional Airport, it is 62 degrees. Humidity is very high, 95%. Winds, there's maybe a little bit of a breeze, 2 miles an hour out of the southeast.
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0: Good morning. Let's get a look at your sports. The U.S. continues its World Cup run today. The team battles Belgium in the round of 16 from Seattle. Stars and Stripes getting great news from FIFA as Folarin Balogun had his suspension overturned, now eligible to play in the pivotal match. Star forward received a red card in last week's games against Bosnia, which usually carries an automatic suspension for the following game. U.S. trying to make its first quarterfinals appearance at the World Cup since 2002. 26 NBA Summer League in Vegas starts later this week. The Timberwolves tipping off their schedule on Thursday. Minnesota will be facing the New Orleans Pelicans. Twins topped the New York Yankees 6-1 in their rubber match from the Bronx. Joe Ryan earned the win after striking out 9 batters over 7 scoreless frames. Minnesota has now won 3 of its last 4. Will host the Cleveland Guardians for a 3-game series that starts tomorrow at Target Field. And Chris Goddard up celebrating his 5th tour victory after finishing atop the leaderboard at the John Deere Classic, shooting a 20 under par to win the tournament by 1 stroke. Defending champion Brian Campbell failed to make the cut. That's been a look at your sports on B93.3.
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1: Good morning from the Brainerd Now newsroom. I'm Noelle Lee. The Minnesota Attorney General's Office is taking legal action after accusing some Mankato residents of putting rat poison in their yards to keep dogs away. The lawsuit was filed by Agricultural Commissioner Tom Peterson, whose department is now investigating the incident. The suit claims that the residents placed several rodent bait blocks along their sidewalk, trying to block canines from urinating on their lawn. The defendants also allegedly put up signs to stop others from bringing their pets around. At least one dog did get sick after eating the poisonous bait. A man and woman have been charged with third-degree murder following a fatal overdose in Chisago County last year. Michael Bundy, 65, of Chisago City, and Morgan Johnson, 26, of Lindstrom, made their first appearances yesterday, Monday, after being charged last week in the death of Cole Lexeter. Per the complaint, Lexeter was found dead from acute fentanyl poisoning at a home in North Central City on March 19, 2025, and prosecutors say Bundy and Johnson were the source of the drugs that killed him. And a new analysis of gun-related deaths in Minnesota show firearm homicides fell nearly 20% in 2025. The data also shows that firearm suicides continue to drive gun deaths across Minnesota, accounting for 77% of all gun deaths in 2025. Every one of these numbers represents a person whose life was cut short and a family forever changed, Magalie Emery says. She is executive director of Protect Minnesota. If you or someone you know needs emotional or mental support, call or text 988 or visit 988 Suicide and Crisis Lifeline. Once again, I'm Noelle Lee, and now you're in the know from the Brainerd Now newsroom.
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4: From the Brainerd Lakes Weather Center.
5: The skies will be sunny today. I'd expect that high at 85 as our winds become northeast about 5. But clouds develop, showers, even a thunderstorm developing, and especially late in the night. The overnight low 62, north winds at 5. Mostly cloudy, showers, a few thunderstorms around for Wednesday, about 76. The northeast winds 5 to 15. Rain ends by Thursday, sunny skies, 82. I'm B93.3 meteorologist Stu Mott.
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7: Well, we've got sunny skies right now, 64 degrees at the Brainerd Lakes Regional Airport. Still pretty humid. Winds are relatively calm, 3 miles an hour out of the southeast.

0: B93.3, your home for today's best country, like Corey Kent, Co Wetzel, Rocky Mountain Low. It's about that time. We're going to get on the phone and talk to Stu Muck, the Brainerd Lakes Weather Centaur. It's the Morning Brew with Lucy and Stu.
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0: Good morning, Stu.
12: Good morning, Lucy. How's your Tuesday?
0: It's a beautiful morning after last night's storms.
12: Yeah.
0: The only big thing I woke up to was a pair of shoes that got left outside that are now soaking wet. Yeah, oops. That's okay. No trees.
12: They'll dry out.
0: Right. No trees are across the driveway or in the house, so that's a win.
12: Yep, that all helps.
0: I have a meteorological question for you.
12: Okay.
0: What do fair skies mean? What does it mean to have fair skies?
12: Well, that's an easy way of saying there are some clouds, but there's sun, you know.
0: So is it like fair, partly nice. Sunny or partly cloudy?
12: Good question. I don't use fair skies.
0: Okay. It feels
12: in the official sense of the partly cloudy, partly sunny.
0: Yeah.
12: It's probably different than you think.
0: Well, yeah, that was going to be my next question. Yeah. What's the
12: partly
0: difference?
12: Partly cloudy means more sun. Partly sunny means more clouds.
0: Okay. All right. I'm wondering how many people there are out there that were also wondering that, or if it was just my weird mind.
12: Oh, no. That's one people don't quite grasp, and I don't know how they came up with the percentages to it, but it is that way.
0: All right. Good to know. So, but fair skies versus partly sunny or partly cloudy is fair like more 50-50?
12: Yeah, I suppose. That's a nice way of saying there's some clouds.
0: Okay. All right. A few clouds out there. Well, right now, though, it's sunny. The sun is peeking out, drying up the fog, and it's beautiful.
12: Nice way to start.
0: At least from the window.
12: Yes.
0: Okay, other question for you. Tell me if you would try this. So National Hot Dog Hot Dog Day is coming up next week.
12: Okay.
0: And tomorrow there's a big event on a website called onceyoupopmarket.com. It's the Pringles online marketplace. Okay. Tomorrow they're dropping Pringles Pop Dog Buns. Okay, so these are limited edition potato-based hot dog buns infused with flavors like sour cream and onion, barbecue, honey mustard. And they come in a can just like the chips. I don't know how they do that. Like if you have to have a long can with six hot dog buns or what. But would you try this?
12: Oh, if it happened to show up, I might try it, but I certainly wouldn't go look for it.
0: You wouldn't go buy it?
12: No.
0: I kind of want to. I want to try the sour cream and onion just for funsies.
12: Well, that'd be good, but you could always just, you know, buy a cheap hot dog bun and smear sour cream and onion on it.
0: You could do that. I've never had sour cream on a dog.
12: Probably wouldn't be bad.
0: It probably wouldn't be bad. Okay. All right. Well, they're available, like I said, at onceyoupopmarket.com. You can buy a 3-pack of chips for $7, which is not bad at all. And then you get 3 buns for free with them.
12: Huh.
0: That's not bad. I think that's cheaper. A 3-pack of the chips, that's for $7. That's pretty good, right?
12: And I suppose I don't buy those canned ones.
0: I don't either, but I think they're about usually over $3 a can.
12: Well, it wouldn't surprise me.
0: They're nice when you're going like someplace where, you know, you're packing things up, maybe going camping or to the beach, and you don't want your chips to get squashed.
12: Well, that's my wife takes them when she goes on one of her jaunts.
0: She goes on a lot of jaunts. She likes to get away from you, doesn't she?
12: Yep.
0: This is this is how your marriage has worked for a long time.
12: She's got another one in a week or so. Go ahead.
0: You and the dog are like, we'll chill here.
12: Oh, yeah. We just take up all the furniture in the house and don't care.
0: Oh, nice. That sounds pretty good. Well, are you taking any vacations this summer?
12: Just her.
0: No, what about you?
12: I don't think we have anything in the plans.
0: Do you ever take a vacation?
12: I try.
0: Okay.
12: Yeah, last year as the family, we went to Portland, Maine.
0: Oh, nice.
12: Because I wanted to eat fresh lobster, so I went out and caught one and ate it.
0: Okay. That's one way to do it. You wanted it really fresh.
12: Well, yeah.
0: I mean, they're all alive when they start cooking. I'd hate to say that out loud, but
12: yeah,
0: true.
12: I pulled him out of the trap and carried him in, and they cooked him, and I ate him.
0: You look delicious, buddy.
12: Yep.
0: All right. Well, what are you craving this summer? If you could go anywhere for any kind of food, let's say this is a food-based vacation, like your last one.
12: Well, it always is in my world.
0: Sure, me too.
12: We have started a plan.
0: Okay.
12: And I believe Italy is next.
0: Wow. This is big.
12: Well, we've done Scotland a couple of times.
0: Not a food vacation, I would imagine.
12: Oh, yes. Oh,
0: it was?
12: Oh, yeah.
0: For the haggis?
12: Oh, I love haggis.
0: Okay. All right. I don't want to talk about haggis this early in the morning.
12: And the seafood is so good.
0: In Scotland?
12: Oh, yes.
0: Okay.
12: They're on the ocean.
0: Yeah, yeah, they are. It's a, yeah. I mean, the whole thing's an island, the British Isles.
12: Yep.
0: Right. Lots of seafood, fish, and stuff like that.
12: So yeah, that makes sense. The plan is for Italy now, so it's like, all right.
0: Okay.
12: I let the other two figure it out, and they tell me what it is, and then I say yes or no, or add my opinion if I have one.
0: There's always one person in a relationship who's the planner.
12: My wife has to plan, or she can't do it.
0: Oh, okay. Maybe there's some control issues there.
12: You think?
0: For the planners, I'm not just singling out your wife. I love being the planner. Big fun is like, I don't want to have a plan.
12: Yeah, let's just go.
0: Right.
12: Whatever.
0: Let's just go and figure it out.
12: That would be my way. We would get there. It's like, okay, now we're here.
0: Uh-huh.
12: You have to plan where you're going to stay. All right, we have that.
0: Yeah, you do need to plan where you're going to stay.
12: Figure out after that. Let's just go.
0: Uh-huh. Oh, that's great. Well, let's plan on having a great day, and we'll look at this weather forecast coming up.
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12: So there's going to be some rain chance trying to build in. Not today. We'll have sunshine, another great day. Sounds like very fine July weather. But there is a front. It's pushed its way toward northwest Wisconsin. It extends west and southwest back to South Dakota, far northwest Nebraska this morning. A little rain has slipped over into north central Wisconsin, and there's some way down in south central Minnesota too. Otherwise, it's way out west in North Dakota. What'll happen today is that front will wave right into our area. We'll enjoy sunshine. Nice weather, it all sounds great, but rain becomes more likely through the night and on into the day Wednesday. And there is some talk of localized heavy rains. This system isn't moving quickly. That frontal boundary that's in the area now will still be around even into the day tomorrow, so any rain that develops is just going to kind of stay in one place. That's why localized heavier amounts up to an inch or more become more of a possibility overnight and on into the day Wednesday. If we have any thunderstorm activity, there could be some strong winds, a small chance of hail, but generally we're talking about that chance of heavy rain. The rain will taper off and end. Temperatures stay a little cooler. Doesn't sound too bad through Wednesday, and back to more normal levels by Thursday. Friday, drier for the end of the week. Sounding pretty good for the weekend ahead. So today, expect our skies become sunny. That high at 85 as wind become northeast at 5. But then again, mostly cloudy skies develop. Showers, could be a thunderstorm developing later tonight. Could be some heavy rain, down to 62. North winds about 5. Still mostly cloudy. Showers, some possible thunderstorms into the day Wednesday. Generally in the morning, about 76 with a northeast breeze. Sunny by Thursday, back up to about 82. We are in a major fish feeding period ending at 7:45. There's a minor 11:45 to 12:45 and a major tonight from 6 till 8. I'm B93.3 meteorologist Stu Muck.
0: Well, Stu, we're going to take a look at our temps around the neighborhood. Everybody's in the 60s, 63 in Little Falls and in Garrison, 65 in Crosby and Ironton. Emily, 63, Aiken, 64, 62 in Pine River and in Staples, 61 in Wadena and in Motley. and 65 in Baxter, 66 in Brainerd right now. So not too bad. That sun's peeking out. It's a beautiful morning. Oh, now it says it's fair skies instead of sunny skies. So we got a few clouds floating around.
12: Yep, it's still a great start.
0: Yeah, it is. Absolutely. Always a great start. Especially hanging out with you every morning, Stu.
12: Well, I'm glad you feel that way.
0: You're the first person I've talked to this morning.
12: Wow.
0: Other than the dogs.
12: Well.
0: They count, right?
12: Oh, they sure do. I had mine already. He had to come in and let me know he was awake, and then... Is it time for breakfast yet?
0: Right, exactly. Oh, well, have a great day, Stu.
12: You too, Lucy.
0: All right, bye.

0: B93.3, Luke Bryan Country, and she knows it. I'm Lucy Lewis, and I know it. And also, y'all, it's 7:40. I'm on time for Headlines or Hogwash. I can't believe it, because without Bill here, I am all over the place. But we made it. Give me a call if you want to play Headlines or Hogwash, 218-822-2933. I need to talk to caller number 5. And caller number 5, whoever you are, at the end of this game, you're either going to be in the running for $200 in cash or $100 in Slice on Oak Pizza, which is the most delicious consolation prize ever. We play when we come back right here on B93.3.
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0: Good morning, Dave from Motley. What's going on this morning?
9: It's going peachy. It's bright and sunny, and I'm on the road driving.
0: Yeah. No fog out there anymore, right?
9: Yeah.
0: Okay, great. Now, Dave, you and I met at the Brainerd Parade this past weekend.
9: Oh, yes, we did.
0: Yeah. You want to tell the folks what organization you were representing? Because that's a great thing that it is done in our community.
9: Yeah. I'm a Marine Corps veteran, and I'm a member of the Marine Corps League in Brainerd. We have our meetings at the American Legion.
0: Uh-huh. And y'all do the Toys for Kids, right?
9: Right. Toys for Kids. And we also donate to different charities.
0: Well, thank you for serving our community and our country.
9: You're welcome.
0: Well, let's get started. I got some statements for you. These are geography statements. Okay?
9: Okay.
0: All right. Okay. Venice, Italy is roughly the same latitude as Kansas City, Missouri. That's your first statement. Venice, okay. Italy is roughly the same latitude as Kansas City, Missouri. And your others. Yeah. We got one more statement. There are six state capitals that lie west of Los Angeles, California. So those are two state. Good job on that.
9: Okay, I'm going to go Hogwash and Headline.
0: Hogwash Headline. You're correct, Dave. Good job. You got it right.
9: Thank you so much.
0: All right, you're going to be in the running for $200 of cash money at the end of the month. But let's go over these statements. So I said that Venice, Italy is roughly on the same latitude as Kansas City, Missouri. That is super wrong because it's actually roughly on the same latitude as Minneapolis.
9: I had
0: no idea that this was surprising to me because I would have thought it was farther south, like closer to the equator.
9: Well, that was just a lucky guess on my part.
0: It was? Okay.
9: Yeah.
0: Well, very good one. Well, it is.
9: I know California is very big, so I went with a headline on California.
0: Yeah, you did great. So here are the state capitals that lie further west than Los Angeles. Honolulu, Hawaii, which is kind of obvious, and also Juneau, Alaska. You know, they're farther out there. Salem, Oregon, the capital of Oregon. Olympia, Washington. Sacramento, California. And then this one surprised me, Carson City, Nevada. I didn't realize that was farther west than Los Angeles.
9: Oh, yeah. I didn't know that either. I just took a lucky guess.
0: Well, you did great with your guesses this morning, Dave, because, like I said, you're in the running for $200.
9: I listen to you guys every morning, and I love Headline at Hogwarts because it keeps me thinking, you know, trying to figure out the questions, and I just adore you guys.
0: Oh, Dave, that's so sweet.
9: Please don't forget my buddy Stu. Let him know I'm a big fan of his.
0: Oh, we will let Stu know. We will let him know. Dave, I'm so glad you got to be caller five this morning and play Headlines and Hogwash with us, or with me, since I'm all on my own. You're a fantastic listener, and we appreciate you.
9: Thank you so much. Have a good day, okay?
0: You too, Dave.

0: B93.3, Lee Bryce, one of them girls. I'm Lucy Lewis, and I'm one of those girls that's going to tell you what's going on tonight. This is going to be fun, and it's a great cause. It's at Five Rocks Distilling Company in Brainerd. 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They'll have live music, free pizza. Yum. I always like free pizza. It tastes better than pizza I got to pay for. 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A great, great cause. 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Right now, it's time to visit with Zach in sports.
1: Good morning. Let's go look at sports. Two more countries punching their tickets to the World Cup quarterfinal round. Mikel Merino scored in added time of the second half to secure a 1-0 win for Spain over rival Portugal in Arlington. Cristiano Ronaldo announced his World Cup retirement from his Portuguese side following the match. Elsewhere, America's dreams crushed after a 4-1 loss to Belgium from Seattle. Horrible misplay by goalkeeper Matt Free spotted the Red Devils a 3-1 lead and effectively ended the game, as the U.S. still hasn't made the quarterfinals since 2002. Giannis Antetokounmpo's career in Milwaukee officially over. The Greek Freak's blockbuster trade from the Bucks to the Miami Heat became official yesterday, marked by a social media post in which he thanked fans for their support and expressed his love for the city he called home for the past 13 years. And the Twins are back home after a 6-game road trip. Minnesota is hosting the Cleveland Guardians for a 3-game series that starts tonight at Target Field. Twins are hoping to grab their third win in a row. And that's been a look at your sports on B93.3.
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2: Good morning. From the Brainerd Now Newsroom, I'm Noelle Lee. A man was injured when a mortar firework he was holding went off, shooting a projectile into his side. The mishap occurred on the 4th of July with the Morrison County Sheriff's Office called to the home off of Emerald Road, which is about 3 miles north of Randall. The victim, a 37-year-old man from Breckenridge, Colorado, was lighting off a mortar-style firework, holding it in the air, but the firework blew up from the bottom into the top and launched a projectile into his side. He was taken to St. Gabriel's Hospital in Little Falls with the extent of his injuries unknown. Federal figures reveal that around 13,000 Americans are injured by fireworks each year. Authorities arrested a Maryland woman Sunday after reports she tried to drown her own 15-year-old daughter in a Minnesota lake. The Otter Tail County Sheriff's Office says a 35-year-old Baltimore woman was taken into custody in connection with second-degree attempted murder, domestic assault, and domestic assault by strangulation following the incident Sunday afternoon, which occurred on West Battle Lake. The victim was taken to Lake Region Healthcare Hospital in Fergus Falls with non-life-threatening injuries. And an update to a story we shared yesterday. Police have identified the pedestrian who was killed by a driver in Cross Lake early Sunday morning. The Cross Lake Police Department says Devin Savelle, 27, of Brainerd, died at the scene after being struck by a driver. This on the 13,000 block of County Road 16, just after 2 a.m. The driver, a 63-year-old Cross Lake man, was not impaired, nor was he injured at the crash, and has cooperated with officers at the scene. And that is a look at what's going on right now. From the Brainerd Now Newsroom, I'm Noelle Lee.
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8: From the Brainerd Lakes Weather Center.
9: The skies will be sunny today. I'd expect that high at 85 as our winds become northeast about 5. But clouds develop, showers, even a thunderstorm developing, and especially late in the night. The overnight low 62, north winds at 5. Mostly cloudy, showers, a few thunderstorms around for Wednesday, about 76. The northeast winds 5 to 15. Rain ends by Thursday, sunny skies, 82. I'm B93.3 meteorologist Stu Muck.
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14: It's currently 67 degrees at the Brainerd Lakes Regional Airport. Partly cloudy skies, and we know because Stu informed us this morning that that means it's mostly sunny. So enjoy your beautiful morning.
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0: 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Ella Langley, Morgan Wallen on your home for today's best country. I can't love you anymore. It's time to give a call to our buddy Chad Pipo with Counselor Realty. Good morning, Chad. How's it going?
1: I'm doing great. How are you doing, Lucy?
0: Doing good. Loving the BLA summer, of course. And you've got some properties for sale that are like summertime, peak summertime BLA properties.
1: We do. We have two beautiful lake homes I want to talk about today.
0: Yeah, tell us.
1: Both new construction. The one is complete, and we're doing an open house actually this Saturday from 10 to 12, and that is at 22133 Windy Ridge Road in Brainerd. And this one is a fabulous property. They actually just got the sod completed yesterday, so it's all landscaped now. This one's pretty much complete. Other than doing a few touch-ups here and there. One's ready to go, so somebody can move into this one tomorrow if they wanted to.
0: Oh, awesome.
1: And this one, it's supposed to have 1.39, and it is a 4-bedroom, 3-bath, and it's on Little Hubert, and also has Lakeshore on Gladstone Lake. So you have two lakes here on this one for the price of one, so you can't beat that.
0: Wow. Okay.
1: Yeah, it's really cool. So you got 150 feet on Little Hubert, and then you go across the street on Gladstone, you get 125 feet over there. So very unique piece of property surrounded by water.
0: Oh, wow. That sounds amazing.
1: Yeah. It's really super cool. But the views on this one, you get sunsets and all that good stuff. You got to come check that one out this Saturday, 10 to 12. I'll be hosting that one at open house. And there's another one I want to talk about where it's getting built right now on Margaret Lake on the Gulf Chain.
0: Uh-huh.
1: And that's 8561 Nottingham Road in Nisswa. This one is framed up. Like, you just stopped by the other day. It's got the windows are in, all the rough-ins are in, getting really close to the sheetrock stage. So this one's getting me close to being finished as well. This one's listed at $1.8 million, and it is a 5-bedroom, 4-bath, 3-car garage. And this one, or sorry, 2-car garage on that one. It's like 2,035 finished square feet. Beautiful lake views, just a few steps out in the lake off this one. Great property. And like I said, this one, there's still a chance you could probably pick up some of your selections on this one if you wanted to.
0: Mm-hmm.
1: Nice floor plan on this one. You get your master on the lakeside, get your living room, kitchen, all viewing the lakeside. So they're a cool property. Getting the Gulf Chain with new construction is hard to find in this price range. So
0: it's beautiful. It's a beautiful view. I'm looking at it, and you've got that big picture window looking out to the lake. Well, how can people find you, get a hold of you, if they're interested in these properties, Chad?
1: Yeah, the best way is call me on my cell phone, which is 218-821-3650. 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And love to see you this Saturday, 10 to 12 at Windy Ridge Road.
0: All right. Sounds good. Thanks for talking to us.
1: Thank you.
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8: Well, there's going to be some rain chance trying to build in. Not today. We'll have sunshine, another great day. Sounds like very fine July weather. But there is a front. It's pushed its way toward northwest Wisconsin. It extends west and southwest back to South Dakota, far northwest Nebraska this morning. A little rain has slipped over into north central Wisconsin, and there's some way down in south central Minnesota, too. Otherwise, it's way out west in North Dakota. What'll happen today is that front will wave right into our area. We'll enjoy sunshine, nice weather, it all sounds great. But rain becomes more likely through the night and on into the day Wednesday. And there is some talk of localized heavy rains. This system isn't moving quickly. That frontal boundary that's in the area now will still be around even into the day tomorrow, so any rain that develops is just going to kind of stay in one place. That's why localized heavier amounts up to an inch or more become more of a possibility overnight and on into the day Wednesday. If we have any thunderstorm activity, there could be some strong winds, a small chance of hail, but generally we're talking about that chance of heavy rain. The rain will taper off and end. Temperatures stay a little cooler. Doesn't sound too bad through Wednesday, and back to more normal levels by Thursday. Friday, drier for the end of the week, sounding pretty good for the weekend ahead. So today, expect our skies become sunny, that high at 85, as winds become northeast at 5. But then again, mostly cloudy skies develop. Showers, could be a thunderstorm developing later tonight. Could be some heavy rain, down to 62. North winds about 5. Still mostly cloudy. Showers, some possible thunderstorms into the day Wednesday. Generally in the morning, about 76 with a northeast breeze. Sunny by Thursday, back up to about 82. We are in a major fish feeding period ending at 7:45. There's a minor 11:45 to 12:45 and a major tonight from 6 till 8. I'm B93.3 meteorologist Stu Muck.
0: It's currently 68 degrees at the Brainerd Lakes Regional Airport. Partly cloudy skies. Winds are very calm, just barely there. 2 miles an hour out of the north. B93.

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0: B93.3, Kane Brown, Like I Love Country Music. I'm Lucy Lewis. Bill's on vacation, but I've got you here with me, and it's time for us to take a walk on the brighter side. Researchers have made a breakthrough that could one day help restore vision by using lab-grown stem cells to rebuild damaged blood vessels in the retina. The work is still in the research stage, but scientists are hopeful that this could one day prevent or reverse vision loss. Very cool. This is also a cool story. This is a true hero. An 11-year-old boy from Kentucky jumped into action after spotting an unconscious man at the bottom of an apartment pool. His name is Avery Woolery, and when he saw the man, he dove underwater and pulled him to the surface. He's 11 years old, y'all. This allowed others to begin CPR and call 911. The man was taken to the hospital in serious condition, but Avery gave him a chance at survival. And of course, his dad said that he was so proud of his son's courage and willingness to help. And one more story. This is interesting. A Picasso portrait valued at $14 million was recovered after police discovered it during a raid of suspected drug traffickers near Paris. Now, I've always wondered, like, why do people steal really famous works of art? It's hard to sell it because then it resurfaces and people know that it's stolen. So the painting shows Marie-Therese Walter, who's Picasso's longtime muse and one of the most important figures in his artistic career. Authorities say the artwork was probably stolen from a storage facility in Paris by a security guard who had no idea how to sell it, which that's my point. Like, why would you do this? It's such a silly crime. But I'm glad it has been recovered. And that's our little walk on the brighter side.
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8: Skies will be sunny today. I'd expect that high at 85 as our winds become northeast about 5. But clouds develop, showers, even a thunderstorm developing, and especially late in the night. The overnight low 62, north winds at 5. Mostly cloudy, showers, a few thunderstorms around for Wednesday, about 76. The northeast winds 5 to 15. Rain ends by Thursday, sunny skies, 82. I'm B93.3 meteorologist Stu Mott.

0: B93.3, Blake Shelton, Gwen Stefani, Happy Anywhere. I mean, really anywhere? Like, can you be happy when you're digging into the socials? So instead of doing stupid jokes, I thought it would be fun to dig into this one. This is a list going around on the internet. It's old person habits. Now, quotes on old, you know, because whatever, who knows what that really means. But it's old person habits you used to mock. But now you realize they're the best. Somebody said running. They said that when they were a teenager, they used to mock runners, and now it's their favorite thing to do. I don't see very many elderly people running. Are we supposed to start practicing for that? I mean, when do we meet up? How about eating an early dinner? Nothing is better than going out for a 5 p.m. dinner because it's never busy. I am in agreement on that one. Staying home on the weekends. Yes, yes, yes. Love it. Not wasting anything. Let me tell y'all, Big Fun will not let a spoonful of leftovers be wasted. And I heard there's a really weird German word for people who can't throw away leftovers. I'm going to do some research on that. How about getting off of social media? Definitely, definitely. That is a good idea. Listening to music at a normal volume. Yeah, I used to love blasting my favorite tunes, but now I enjoy listening to them at a comfortable volume, especially when traffic is bad. I mean, at that point, I have to turn it down so I can concentrate. Going to bed earlier. Definitely have to do that when you got a morning show. And drinking prune juice is one of the answers. I don't know about that. It says kids will make fun of it until the day they need it. What are the numbers? Like, how much prune juice is actually being consumed in our country? Maybe I'm not old enough for that yet. Completely opposite news. Old people are now doing parkour to stay agile. So, I don't know, young people going to bed early, old people doing parkour. What's going on here? And here are a few old person habits that it's still okay to make fun of. Oh, this one really drives me crazy. Texting or emailing in all caps. Why are you yelling at me? groaning, getting out of a chair or getting in a chair or sitting in a chair. I am guilty of this. I have old person habits. Driving into a crowded farmer's market. Yeah, don't do that. Calling it the YouTube. I once had a customer who said they don't do the .com, which was hilarious. How about buying patriotic crap from the Franklin Mint? I hope I haven't offended anybody by saying that, but I do wonder who buys those. Blowing your social security check on slot machines, not very responsible. Saying stuff like they don't make them like Tom Selleck anymore, but I gotta agree with that. I mean, that man could wear some short shorts and that mustache, perfection. And I hope you enjoyed our little dip into the socials. Now you can go bathe in bleach.
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14: Skies will be sunny today. I'd expect that high at 85 as our winds become northeast about 5. But clouds develop, showers, even a thunderstorm developing, and especially late in the night. The overnight low 62, north winds at 5. Mostly cloudy, showers, a few thunderstorms around for Wednesday, about 76. The northeast winds 5 to 15. Rain ends by Thursday, sunny skies 82. I'm B93.3 meteorologist Stu Mock.

B93.3 Florida, Georgia line around here. Around here, we play more music and talk less because it's the Listen at Work bonus hour. How about some Josh Ross? Anybody still loving the high from Lakes Jam? Hate How You Look on B93.3, your home for today's best country.

B93.3, Chris Stapleton starting over. You're going to have a chance to see him live July 29th at Mystic Lake Amphitheater. I want to go. So, I mean, who's in on a party bus? Let's make it happen. Now, this next guy, you might have seen him not that long ago. Bailey Zimmerman, Chevy Silverado on B93.3.

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B93.3, Dustin Lynch, Keith Urban, Bailey Zimmerman in that three pack. 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

0: B93.3. I'm Lucy Lewis. Bill's on vacation. He'll be back Friday. I thought we were going to be without him all week, but he'll be back on Friday. And Tess Taylor will be here at 10 o'clock to take over. I'll see you tomorrow morning. We'll do the first funny before 6:20 and our three things you need to know and all that good stuff. Headlines are hogwash. I'm looking forward to it. See you tomorrow morning.
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13: Skies will be sunny today. I'd expect that high at 85 as our winds become northeast about 5. But clouds develop, showers, even a thunderstorm developing, and especially late in the night. The overnight low 62, north winds at 5. Mostly cloudy, showers, a few thunderstorms around for Wednesday, about 76. The northeast winds 5 to 15. Rain ends by Thursday, sunny skies, 82. I'm B93.3 meteorologist Stu Mock.

was all but 22, I think, at the time. I'd been out on the road, lonely at night, and it'd been a while.

down at a local beer joint with a few of the guys, with this cute little country girl called mine. And boy, let me tell you, she was the prettiest thing I'd ever seen in a pair of boots. Well, she walked right up to me, handed me a beer, gave me a look like, let's get out of here.

today's best country, B93.3. It's Brooke Michaels in for Tesler the rest of this week. While Tess is off and having a good time, that's exactly what we're going to do here. Up next, we have Morgan Wallen with Don't We, today's best country, B93.3.

cold as you. 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Don't forget the Lakes Area Growers is hosting their Brainerd's Farmers Market. It's every Tuesday. It goes from 8 till 12:30, so I'm telling you that you still have some time to wander on over there. Get some Minnesota-grown fruits and vegetables, handcrafted items. It is in the parking lot of the Franklin Arts Center.

0: That was music from Brett Young on B93.3. Before Brett, we had Stella Lefty with one of my current favorites, her song, Boston. 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

B93.3, today's best country. We have an organization here in the Brainerd Lakes community that needs our help. It needs our love. The Heartland Animal Rescue Team in Baxter is in need of some donations right now. Because in the recent months, the Heart Shelter has seen a heartbreaking increase in the number of animals that are being dropped off at their door after hours. So these animals are arriving in the dark. They're scared. They're often hungry and in pain. Some are even delivered in soiled boxes, some tied to the door, and in all types of weather. And of course, Heart never turns any of them away. However, because of that, the cost of medical care and housing the animals is really stretching Heart to the max. So if you are able to stretch your finances just a little further and make a financial donation to Heart, please do so. It will be so appreciated. You can head on over to heartpets.org for more information on this.

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13: Skies will be sunny today. I'd expect that high at 85 as our winds become northeast about 5. But clouds develop, showers, even a thunderstorm developing, and especially late in the night. The overnight low 62, north winds at 5. Mostly cloudy, showers, a few thunderstorms around for Wednesday, about 76. The northeast winds 5 to 15. Rain ends by Thursday, sunny skies, 82. I'm B93.3 meteorologist Stu Mock.

Blake Shelton, Drink on It, B93.3. Is anybody else enjoying the little slowdown that we seem to be in after 4th of July? It's always super crazy leading up to 4th of July. Then it hits and we all go at it. And now it's like, time to breathe easy. Maybe take a few days to catch up on some sleep that we missed out on. And

today's best country, B93.3. Who feels like being enlightened by a fun fact? There are as many as 800 languages spoken in New York City, and nowhere in the world has more languages spoken than the neighborhood of Queens. Isn't that interesting? Today's best country, here is Kenny Chesney.

0: Brooke Michaels with you on B93.3, today's Best Country. So I know we just talked about a slowdown after 4th of July, but for those of you who don't do very well with the slowdown, you're like, no, let's talk about what's next. Well, Iconic Fest is next this Friday and Saturday, July 10th and 11th. On Friday, you can see Kentucky Headhunters and Confederate Railroad. Then on Saturday is Pam Tillis and Mark Wills. So there you go. For those of you who can't sit still, it's Iconic Fest.
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today's best country, B93.3, happening tonight right in our hometown. Five Rocks Distilling is hosting their Cocktails for a Cause from 6 to 8 p.m. While you're there, not only are you going to enjoy live music by Steven, but guess what? 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
16: Good afternoon from the Brainerd Now Newsroom. I'm Noelle Lee. Authorities arrested a Maryland woman Sunday after reports that she tried to drown her 15-year-old daughter in a Minnesota lake. The Otterdale County Sheriff's Office says a 35-year-old Baltimore woman was taken into custody in connection with second-degree attempted murder, domestic assault, and domestic assault by strangulation. This following the incident Sunday afternoon that happened on West Battle Lake. The victim was taken to Lake Region Healthcare Hospital in Fergus Falls with non-life-threatening injuries. And a man was injured when the mortar firework he was holding went off, shooting a projectile into his side. The mishap occurred on the 4th of July with the Morrison County Sheriff's Office called to a home just off Emerald Road, which is about 3 miles north of Randall. The victim was a 37-year-old man from Breckenridge, Colorado, trying to light off a mortar firework while holding it in the air. Unfortunately, the firework blew from the bottom and launched a projectile into his side. He was taken to St. Gabriel's Hospital in Little Falls. The extent of his injuries are unknown. Federal figures reveal that around around 13,000 Americans are injured by fireworks each year. And to update you on a story we brought you yesterday, police have identified the pedestrian who was killed by a driver in Cross Lake early Sunday. The Cross Lake Police Department says Devin Savelle, 27, of Brainerd, died at the scene after being struck by a driver on the 13,000 block County Road 16 just after 2 a.m. The driver, a 63-year-old Cross Lake man, was not impaired at the time of the crash and is cooperating with the officers. And that is a look at what's happening now from your Brainerd Now newsroom. I'm Noelle Lee.
1: I'm meteorologist Rodney Price. A mix of clouds and sunshine into the afternoon. Light north winds at highs in the mid-80s. Tonight, we'll have some shower and thunderstorm chances, and some of those could produce some heavy rainfall, a little rough weather as well. Lows of the lower 60s. Showers and storms still around on Wednesday, mostly cloudy mid-70s. Looking for a great place to live, stay, shop, and play? It's easy to get to Worthington, Minnesota. 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

Music from Cole Swindell. Hope you get lonely tonight. B93.3. It is Brooke Michaels covering for Tess Taylor today through Friday. But don't worry, she's off having fun, and that's exactly what we plan to do right here. We have a Jason Aldean, a Dylan Scott, and Luke Bryan all on the way to serenade you on B93.3.

Luke Bryan, Sunrise, Sunburn, Sunset, Repeat, which I would say, the way that the weather has been lately, that's exactly what each and every one of us is doing here in the PLA. More music coming up on B93.3, today's Best Country.

0: Music from Parker McCollum on B93.3. Fun little fact about Parker. He is famously known for swallowing every single piece of gum that he chews. Didn't his mama teach him better when he was a child? Didn't she scare that out of him? Claiming he has swallowed up to 46 pieces in a single sitting. The dude's got to have some digestive issues. B93.3.
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today's best country, B93.3. It's Brooke Michaels. And one thing you're going to learn about me is I love a good cheesy joke. Because guess what? The cheesy ones prove if you have a sense of humor or not. So I have two of them for you. The belt. I wore a belt made of $100 bills, but it turned out to be a huge waste of money. Get it? Waste of money. It's money around your waist. Okay, the next one. The golfing incident. I went for a round of golf today and I took a spare sock just in case I got a hole in one. Get it? A hole in one? A hole in one of the socks? You get it. B93.3, today's best.

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B93.3, that was MacArthur by Hardy, Eric Church, Morgan Wallen, and Tim McGraw. Not just because of the artist, but I love the message of that song. It's one of those that I feel will remain a classic forever and never get old. So let's talk about what we have going on this coming week. It is county fair season. So, of course, the Aiken County Fair, what's been going on since 1890, is up and running this Wednesday through Saturday at the county fairgrounds in none other than Aiken. You can enjoy the midway, the food, the fun, the contest, and, of course, the grandstand events. The Bulls in a Barrels event is going to be taking place on Saturday at 4. And a list of all the other events can be found at AikenFair.com.

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12: Meteorologist Rodney Price, a mix of clouds and sunshine into the afternoon. Light north winds at highs of the mid-80s. Tonight, we'll have some shower and thunderstorm chances, and some of those could produce some heavy rainfall, a little rough weather as well. Lows of the lower 60s. Showers and storms still around on Wednesday, mostly cloudy mid-70s. Looking for a great place to live, stay, shop, and play? It's easy to get to Worthington, Minnesota. It's worth a look. Right now, it's 76.

B93.3, it is Brooke Michaels hanging out with you today through Friday from 10 to 2, here to have a good time, chit-chat a little bit. Speaking of chit-chat, I was just thinking about this. In the wintertime, I'm pretty good about keeping up with the shows, what's good. It's a good way to pass some of those dark hours. But now in the summertime, I think I've pretty much lost all touch. Does this happen to other people too? You just get busier in the summer. The sunshine, technically the day is longer, but it's just filled with all the things, mostly outdoor because it's Minnesota. We get 3 months of it. B93.3, today's best country.

today's best country, B93.3. That was music from Luke Combs, Justin Moore, and Megan Maroney. Up next, we have T. Swift and Kane Brown. All right here on B93.3, today's

0: B93.3, today's best country, Kane Brown and T Swift. Can you believe it? Taylor Swift, let's talk about her for a hot second. When all the speculation was going on about her getting married, I was like, there's no way. There's no way that she's also epic enough to have a wedding around 4th of July. Now, turns out she is. I shouldn't have underestimated her. And not only that, but she got Adam Sandler to officiate the ceremony. Just, are you kidding me? Kelsey's brother, Jason, was the best man, and Taylor's brother, Austin, served as the man of honor. They had 1,000 guests and had performances by Stevie Nicks and Paul McCartney. Obviously, my invitation got lost in the mail. B93.3, today's best country.
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B93.3 listeners, it is time to mark your calendars. The Brainerd Ski Loons are presenting a free water ski show starting at 6:30 p.m. this Thursday, the 9th, off the shores of Rutgerd Bay Resort right in Deerwood. 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So make sure you head on out if you love the water, if you love to see stuff that just shocks you. 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

Bailey Zimmerman with a Chevy Silverado on B93.3, today's Best Country. Brooke Michaels in for Tess Taylor this week. And now, actually, our time together for the day is winding down, and I get to pass the baton to Eric Grant himself. He'll keep the afternoon flowing, keep the laughs coming, and maybe even teach you a thing or two. 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
10: Meteorologist Rodney Price, a mix of clouds and sunshine into the afternoon. Light north winds at highs of the mid-80s. Tonight, we'll have some shower and thunderstorm chances, and some of those could produce some heavy rainfall, a little rough weather as well. Lows of the lower 60s. Showers and storms still around on Wednesday, mostly cloudy mid-70s. Looking for a great place to live, stay, shop, and play? It's easy to get to Worthington, Minnesota. It's worth a look. Right now, it's 76.

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And Corey Kent now with Cole Wetzel. 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

Tim McGraw, Shotgun Rider, B93.3, today's best country. It's been an earworm for me for the last several weeks. Love that we're playing this one. Stella Lefty, here's Boston on B93.3.

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14: I'm meteorologist Rodney Price. A mix of clouds and sunshine into the afternoon. Light north winds at highs in the mid-80s. Tonight, we'll have some shower and thunderstorm chances, and some of those could produce some heavy rainfall, a little rough weather as well. Lows of the lower 60s. Showers and storms still around on Wednesday, mostly cloudy mid-70s. Looking for a great place to live, stay, shop, and play? It's easy to get to Worthington, Minnesota. It's worth a look. Currently 77 degrees.

93.3, today's best country iconic fest this weekend over at the Green Lantern on Highway 18. Friday and Saturday, Friday night music from Confederate Railroad at 7, Kentucky Headhunters at 9. Then on Saturday, Mark Wills at 7 and Pam Tillis at 9. All the fun is going to be had at Iconic Fest this weekend. We'll see you out there with B93.3.

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16: I'm meteorologist Mace Michaels. A flood watch has been issued into Wednesday morning for areas of heavy rainfall. Tonight through tomorrow morning, mostly cloudy, scattered showers and thunderstorms. Along with heavy rainfall, some storms could be strong. A low tonight near 60. Clearing out tomorrow afternoon, pleasant. A high in the mid-70s. 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
18: Good afternoon from the Brainerd Now Newsroom. I'm Noelle Lee. Authorities arrested a Maryland woman Sunday after reports that she tried to drown her 15-year-old daughter in a Minnesota lake. The Otterdale County Sheriff's Office says the 35-year-old Baltimore woman was taken into custody in connection with second-degree attempted murder, domestic assault, and domestic assault by strangulation. This following the incident Sunday afternoon that happened on West Battle Lake. The victim was taken to Lake Region Healthcare Hospital in Fergus Falls with non-life-threatening injuries. And a man was injured when the mortar firework he was holding went off, shooting a projectile into his side. The mishap occurred on the 4th of July with the Morrison County Sheriff's Office called to a home just off Emerald Road, which is about 3 miles north of Randall. The victim was a 37-year-old man from Breckenridge, Colorado, trying to light off a mortar firework while holding it in the air. Unfortunately, the firework blew from the bottom and launched a projectile into his side. He was taken to St. Gabriel's Hospital in Little Falls. The extent of his injuries are unknown. Federal figures reveal that around 13,000 Americans are injured by fireworks each year. And to update you on a story we brought you yesterday, police have identified the pedestrian who was killed by a driver in Cross Lake early Sunday. The Cross Lake Police Department says Devin Savelle, 27, of Brainerd, died at the scene after being struck by a driver on the 13,000 block County Road 16 just after 2 a.m. The driver, a 63-year-old Cross Lake man, was not impaired at the time of the crash and is cooperating with the officers. And that is a look at what's happening now from your Brainerd Now newsroom. I'm Noelle Lee.
7: I'm meteorologist Mace Michaels. A flood watch has been issued into Wednesday morning for areas of heavy rainfall. Tonight through tomorrow morning, mostly cloudy, scattered showers and thunderstorms. Along with heavy rainfall, some storms could be strong. A low tonight near 60. Clearing out tomorrow afternoon, pleasant. A high in the mid-70s. 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

rolling with Don't We? 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Halfway through another Happy Hour six-pack. Thank you to Tanner Nissan, driving us home with a six-pack every weekday afternoon. Here's Riley Green.

0: Quite the collab wrapping up the six-pack today. Hardy, Eric Church, Tim McGraw, and Morgan Wallen. That's MacArthur. It's B93.3. And today's best country every weekday afternoon just after 5. It's a new happy hour six-pack thanks to Tanner Nissan. Dan Shea, they've got a new hit to country radio called Say So. Great wedding song if you're into those. That's coming up in about 6 on B93.3.
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1: Carrie with Good Girl, B93.3, in today's best country. I wonder what, and I don't mean this to sound negative, I wonder what Carrie has left in the tank. Like, I wonder what her interest level is in more albums and or tours, or if she's good being what she is. I mean, she has done it and been hitting the pavement and the road, you know, throwing out the albums and tours for several years. I wonder if she's just kind of ready to kick back, you know. Not that mom mode is anything bad, but I wonder if she's just like, yeah, I'm going to work in the garden on the farm here and, yeah, just kick it a little bit. We'll see what Carrie's got in the next few years. Taylor Swift on the way, Russell Dickerson in moments, Corey Kent next on B93.3.
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Russell Dickerson, happened to me. B93.3, today's best country. I'm Eric Grant. I fear that I went into the Toy Story 5 movie with too high of expectations. Storyline was fine, but I think my expectations were just a little too high. 3 out of 10 for me. Here's Taylor on B93.3.

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11: I'm meteorologist Mace Michaels. A flood watch has been issued into Wednesday morning for areas of heavy rainfall. Tonight through tomorrow morning, mostly cloudy, scattered showers and thunderstorms. Along with heavy rainfall, some storms could be strong. A low tonight near 60. Clearing out tomorrow afternoon, pleasant. A high in the mid-70s. 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

0: Can't Love You Anymore. 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